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0: Do you feel that midweek slump every Wednesday? Because that is definitely me. 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I don't know. 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They

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Hey, it's Shannon O, and we're giving away 4 packs of tickets to Barnstable County Fair coming up July 20th through the 26th. 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

106 WCOD, playing the Cape's best music. Did you get your grocery haul done yet for the 4th of July? Hey, it's Shannon O. Apparently, we are very predictable as Americans. So chances are I can guess what's on your grocery list. Let's try it. It's coming up in the next 10 minutes.

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1: A lot of people are trying to save money, but I don't know that I could do this. 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
1: Hey, what's up? It's Shannon O. It is a big week for the United States, not just because we're celebrating 250 years of independence, but we got another reason to celebrate this Wednesday. I'll tell you why coming up in 10 minutes.

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106 WCOD playing the Cape's best music. Could somebody please explain to me why we are putting pickles in our wine this summer? Hey, it's Shannon. Oh, if you have tried this and you can convince me, I get the whole salty sweet thing, but leave my Sauvignon Blanc alone.

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Hey, it's Shannon O, and we're giving away 4 packs of tickets to Barnstable County Fair coming up July 20th through the 26th. 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

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Be sure to make us a preset on your free iHeartRadio app. I don't know why catfishing is still a thing. You would think that we would find our way around this, but yet there are some cities where it's worse than others. Hey, it's Shannon O. In fact, the top cities you're most likely to be catfished in include Seattle, San Francisco, and then San Diego and Las Vegas are tied for third. The cities you're least likely to be catfished in, Philly, Jacksonville, and Sacramento. I don't know if there is a method to this madness, but

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106 WCOD, the Cape's best music. Well, this is interesting. Hey, it's Shannon O. Apparently, there are a bunch of Kansas City Chiefs teammates that have booked hotel rooms this weekend at the Times Square Marriott Marquis, so that Taylor Swift, Travis Kelce wedding. It's looking like it really could be this weekend. How exciting.

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1: 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There has been nothing more wholesome than watching Europeans come to the U.S. and actually enjoy our country. Hey, it's Shannon L. But they're getting trouble on the way back home. I'll tell you why that is coming up in the next 10 minutes.

0: things that I've got.
1: 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Hey, it's Shannon O, and we're giving away 4 packs of tickets to Barnstable County Fair coming up July 20th through the 26th. 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

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You wouldn't be alone. How many people are doing that these days? It's coming up in the next 10 minutes.

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1: Hey, it's Shannon O. Now, I love my parents before we get into this, but I don't think I ever need them as roommates again. But it turns out that nearly one-third of adults ages 18 to 34 still live with their parents. The majority of them, by the way, are employed. So it's not like they're not trying. But according to Realtor.com, it's because of the home and rent prices, right? We all know this. In 2025, the median home price was $430,000, which is up 34.4% from 2019. Renting, also up 18% from that time period as well. So there's not really a win-win here. So if you have to move back in with your parents, just enjoy it while you can, right?
2: Lots of places can expose you to identity theft.
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1: Well, some of you might remember this movie, St. Elmo's Fire. Back in the 80s, huge movie. Well, star of that movie, Rob Lowe, says a sequel is in the works.
0: Interesting.
1: It's Justin Timberlake. I'll just...

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106 WCOD, the Cape's best music. Oh, this is Shakira. And you know she's like Queen World Cup, right? She's going to be performing at that first ever World Cup halftime show along with Madonna, BTS. That's going to be huge. It's going to be next month, July 19th, I believe, right? In New Jersey? It's whenever, wherever.

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Playing the Cape's best music from the bridges to P-Town, 106 WCOD. Well, did you see that story about a German soccer player here in the U.S. for the first time discovering Ella Langley's music, saying he loves it? She invited him to one of her shows. He's going to get to meet her and see her perform live. That is so cool. She's in Texas.

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Coming up this morning at 8 a.m. 106 WCOD. The Cape's

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1: 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Thank you.
0: 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I could be.

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1: You know what I love about Adele? 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Did you see her? She saw him when he was performing in the UK. So cool. 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

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Hey, be sure to make Mornings with Doug and Jen an everyday thing. There's lots of laughing and real moments. You know, the kind of company you actually want before 10 a.m.? 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
1: 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We'll talk about it in a few songs. Stay right here. Taylor Swift with The Fate of Ophelia.

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1: 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We want you to have this money so you can go on a trip, okay? 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Stay right here. It's JT.

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Well, Ella Langley's stylist better get ready because we know she's going to be nominated for a lot of awards when it comes to like Grammys, right? She might clean up. I'm just saying. This is Choosing Texas. Ella Langley, thanks so much for having us on. Good early morning.

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0: 106 WCOD. It's Doug and Jen. We've got a long weekend for many ahead of us. A lot of people traveling to the beach for the holiday because people love to go to the beach, and it's going to be 1 million degrees.
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1: 106 WCOD, it's Doug and Jen. It's time for The Dish. There's a trailer out for Netflix's new Willy Wonka-inspired reality competition series called The Golden Ticket. It sees 12 contestant pairs taking on physical, mental, and moral challenges as they compete for a life-changing prize. The show's going to use AI to recreate the voice of Gene Wilder, who played Wonka in the beloved 19. 19-

Doug and Jen. Just like your favorite shows, watch Doug. He's almost as cute as Baby Yoda. And Jen, well, she wants to fight everyone like she's the Mandalorian. See? DeCape's best music, 106 WCOD.

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1: This thing right here is letting all the ladies know what guys talk about. You know,

She's more Holly Gully. She's more Electric Slide. Don't tell them they're the same steps. I let them fight it out for your enjoyment. 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
1: 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She thinks it, he says it. Doug and Jen on the Cape's best music. 106 WCOD. It's an everyday thing.

Like you, Doug and Jen ponder life's biggest cliches. Things like, all good things improve with time. Fine wine, for example. But who has the patience to keep an unopened bottle of wine around? Come on, Doug and Jen.

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It's not deja vu. It's the Doug and Jen effect. Don't worry, it's not dangerous. The Cape's best music, 106 WCOD.

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Doug and Jen on the Cape's best music, 106 WCOD. It's an everyday thing.

out of five moms surveyed agree with everything Doug says. The one that didn't is Jen. Real conversation. 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
1: Sienna Spiro and Die on This Hill on your Wednesday. Hey, it's Delana. We are so close to another $2,500. 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Be listening for that keyword to win at the top of the hour. 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
1: Shaboozy and a bar song, a little bit after 11. 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

106 WCOD, Harry Styles and American Girls. Hey, it's Delana. I wanted to say hi to Kat, who's got us on today. She says she's listening at work.

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1: I have a feeling we're all going to hear this song at some weddings this summer, for sure. Hey, thanks for having us on and making us the soundtrack to your summer. This is Bruno Mars, Risk It All.

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That's Sabrina Carpenter and Espresso. This would be the ultimate summer prize if you could win a 2026 Sea-Doo Spark. Yeah. I'll tell you more in about 5 minutes. Wouldn't that be fun?

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1: That's One Republic and Need Your Love. Hey, did you see Post Malone's going to be performing for an event called Salute 250? And it's going to be on tomorrow, and it supports veterans transitioning to civilian life. Here's Green Day.

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106 WCOD, the Cape's best music. Taylor Swift said she saw Toy Story 5 and went home and wrote that song in 8 hours after they gave her a preview of the movie. And it's so good, right? I'm sure it's probably going to be number one again this 4th of July weekend. Toy Story 5, so good. Harry Styles on your Wednesday.

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1: Billie Eilish and Birds of a Feather. Hey, just wanted to say hi to Noreen, who's listening today. She says she's got us on at her desk, getting ready for a long 4th of July weekend, has Friday off, and looking forward to it.

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1: Such a good song, right? And it is everywhere, all over social media still. Tame Impala with Jenny Dracula. Hey, it's Delana, and coming up at 2, another chance at $2,500. So hang with me.

106 WCOD. It's Brittany and Toxic on your Wednesday. We're halfway through the week. Looking forward to maybe a nice long holiday weekend. Going to be celebrating the 4th of July, hopefully Friday and Saturday, right? Lots of fireworks over the weekend. Here's Somber, Homewrecker. Thanks for having us on and making us your summer sound.

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I am Toby Knapp, 106 WCOD, the Barnstable County Fair. It's July 20th through the 26th. Would you like a four-pack of tickets? 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
1: 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I guess you could sort of call it that. 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
1: 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Been there. 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
1: It is just past 3 o'clock. Toby Knapp is my name on this Wednesday, July 1st. 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
1: Tomas, mi amo Toby Knapp, ¿cómo estás? 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
2: So, the thing that's gotten so expensive, it's no longer fun. And believe me, I love doing this, is going to concerts. I remember when we passed the $100 mark for a concert, but now I feel like it's $150 to see a show that I really want to see. And, you know, you want to take a date, boom, you're in $300, and you haven't even, you know, gotten drinks or anything, dinner. So it's crazy.
1: And a pain in the pocketbook, for sure.

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1: The U.S. looks to punch their ticket to the round of 16 tonight. Head coach Mauricio Pochettino says the team knows it's do or die.
2: That game is the final of the World Cup. And if we were capable to go through, the next one is going to be another final of the World Cup.
1: 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The winner takes on the winner of today's Belgium-Senegal match.
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Oh my, my, oh my, my love, I take one look at you, you're taking me

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0: It's not worth it to me.
1: Trust me, I went to see Supergirl last weekend and with my significant other, and I was at like 45, almost $50 before I even left my bedroom. Crazy. For just

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1: I don't know why it is that people have the hardest time believing that they've won $2,500 from us with the 250K USA giveaway.
2: Are you kidding me?
1: Then you have to convince them that you're not kidding them, and then they come at you like,
2: this is a joke.
1: Then you got to be like, it's not a joke, I'm not kidding you, and then they get all religious.
2: Oh my God.
1: And then it just becomes a lot of emotion.
2: I feel like insane. This is surreal right now. I don't think this is real.
1: And that's when I grab a guitar, step up to the microphone, and attempt to convince.

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Toby Knappen, we've got you covered at 106WCOD.com, and you click on the Cape Cod Storm Center. 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
1: Need about 3 minutes and 45 seconds of a TED Talk. This song should do the trick. Talk about motivation. And

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1: I'm assuming you've made your 4th of July plans already. I mean, look at the day. It's the 1st of July. It might be time for you to finalize those plans. So what are you going to do for the 4th of July? For me, not sure. My significant other's out of the country on work. And so I don't know what I'll do, but whatever I do, it'll be fun because I'm not going to sit around and be bored. Oh, no. Kelsey, hello there. Good afternoon. What's on your docket?
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1: We're talking about your 4th of July plans. 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Also, coming up after 5, we'll learn something new. 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
1: Just past 5 o'clock, it is me, Toby Knapp. In minutes, we'll learn something new with today's edition of Random. Also, Taylor Swift, Somber, the Black Eyed Peas coming up now. Sam Smith, stay with me. Guess it's

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1: Jack Antonoff from Bleachers, he's been doing his thing with Taylor Swift, also making new Bleachers music. He was once in the band Fun, along with Nate Roos, but where's Nate been lately? Right from

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1: Amanda, Toby Knapp is my name. How are you this afternoon? And you've been listening, so what you got planned?
2: 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I love it.
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1: Just past 6 o'clock, and Toby Knapp is my name. Ella Langley coming up. The Kid Laroi and Justin Bieber, Taylor Swift in minutes. Now the

I am Toby Knapp, 106 WCOD, the Barnstable County Fair. It's July 20th through the 26th. 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

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All you need is the free iHeartRadio app, which you can get on your phone. Then once you're there, just type in World Cup for all that coverage.